Danbury Zombie on Oz FM. That was the second song from the 90s to hit a billion streams on YouTube. Any idea what song could be number one? I'll tell you coming up. We'll find out what was happening on this day in music history.

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1: 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Reminder, anyone out there who is picking Hugh,
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1: Like, do you want that?
2: That's a very good point. Now, if we're being fair, you're also taking afternoon naps.
1: Ooh.
2: Missing out on some sunshine that way.
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2: But that's still 5 days a week.
1: That's true.
2: Okay. In the off days, I had my biggest sleep in like several months over the weekend.
1: Okay. What was it?
2: 10:30.
1: No, like that's not late enough. Not even close.
2: It's all I got, you know.
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1: Today is July 15th. Time to find out what was happening on this day in music history. November Rain by Guns N' Roses became the first 90s music video to pass a billion views on YouTube. In 2002, Paul McCartney was named the highest earning musician of the year thanks to his successful U.S. tour. And on this day, Pink Floyd played on a floating stage in Venice, Italy. Over 200,000 people attended the gig, almost double the number of expected attendees. That resulted in damage to buildings and bridges. The concert was broadcast live on TV to over 20 countries with an estimated audience of almost 1 million people. The cleanup was huge and resulted in a scandal that even cost the city mayor his job. That was what's happening on this day in music history.
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Runner has come on, Eileen. On Oz FM, Chanel Lewis hanging out with you, filling in for Stephen Lethbridge tonight. And lovers of Soundgarden will be excited to hear this. The band announced a final studio album of 9 recordings, which were done before Chris Cornell's passing in 2017. That album is expected to arrive sometime next year. Here's 38 Special, Teacher, Teacher on Oz FM.

0: The Kings, the beat goes on, switching to Glide on Oz FM. Chanel was hanging out for Stephen Lethbridge tonight. Now, tomorrow is the 16th of July. It is AI Appreciation Day. Now, you can't appreciate AI as a useful tool for some things, but I think we've gone a little too far with it already. What do you think? Tomorrow is also National Guinea Pig Appreciation Day. Don't think I know anyone with a guinea pig. And the cherry on top, tomorrow is Cherry Day. Good excuse for a Shirley Temple, I think. That's what's happening on this day tomorrow.
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14: How you doing, Newfoundland and Labrador? If you joined us last night, we said today was going to be wet and windy. Yeah, was that, wasn't it? Metro and Avalon tonight, a bit of rain left to go. 5 millimeters or so, I'd say. The last hurrah does come with the chance of some thunder and lightning. Winds gusting 60 to 80 from the south. So those picking up even further a little bit. There are some passing showers on the east coastline Thursday morning, and then the skies become clear for some sun and a high of 23. That's actually going to feel like 28 with a little bit of humidity. For central, showers starting to trickle off here this evening. Still though, you could hear a clap, see a flash. There's a thunderstorm watch, not a warning, a watch issued by Environment Canada. 14 tonight's low. The winds become light through the overnight. And then Tuesday starts sunny, but we do have some passing clouds in the afternoon, and there might be a brief scattered light shower in those. 21, the daytime high. For the West Coast, how you doing, West Coast? A few clouds tonight, increasing through the overnight. 12 degrees the low under a southwest wind gusting 20 to 40. Sun and cloud come Thursday, 18 the high. There is a 40% chance of seeing those light isolated showers rinse off early in the afternoon on the West Coast. Other than that, smooth sailing. For the Oz FM Weather Center, I'm Ryan Harding.
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Queen, Somebody to Love on Oz FM. Chanel Lewis with you tonight. So many incredible events on the go this coming weekend. The Churchill Park Music Festival kicks off with Kesha, 303, and Classified. Plus, it's the Deer Lake Strawberry Festival, Squid Fest, and so much more. Of course, we are looking forward to the weekend. Just got to get through the rest of the week first. Here's Simple Plan, I'd Do Anything on Oz FM.

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1: How old is your profile pic?
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2: You thought it was like 10 years old? Nope, it's 12.
1: Worse than that. 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
2: Nobody can beat Karen because she said her Facebook profile picture was put there in 2007. 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
2: It may have been the first and only profile picture she's ever had.
1: 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Have you ever tried setting one of the temporary ones? Krista says hers is usually from 2016 when her son was born, but right now it's a temporary profile pic from her son's birthday yesterday.
2: Christine, your son is what, 10 years old now?
1: Yep.
2: Get a new picture. People are going to see your profile picture and think, oh, very good. Maybe next time I see her, I'll ask her how the baby's doing.
1: Exactly. Well, the baby's 11.
2: He's in grade 5.
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0: Peaches, Presidents of the USA on Oz FM. Chanel Lewis hanging out with you tonight. Had a great time filling in for Stephen Lethbridge. I'll be back on Oz Mornings with Q tomorrow. When to get into our exclusive watch party for the soccer finals this coming Sunday. We want to hear you say goal. Get it in on the Oz line before 7:10 tomorrow morning. 709-576-6936. 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So don't miss it. Have a great night.
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12: How you doing, Newfoundland and Labrador? If you joined us last night, we said today was going to be wet and windy. Yeah, was that, wasn't it? Metro and Avalon tonight, a bit of rain left to go. 5 millimeters or so, I'd say. The last hurrah does come with the chance of some thunder and lightning. Winds gusting 60 to 80 from the south. So those picking up even further a little bit. There are some passing showers on the east coastline Thursday morning, and then the skies become clear for some sun and a high of 23. That's actually going to feel like 28 with a little bit of humidity. For central, showers starting to trickle off here this evening. Still though, you could hear a clap, see a flash. There's a thunderstorm watch, not a warning, a watch issued by Environment Canada. 14 tonight's low. The winds become light through the overnight. And then Tuesday starts sunny, but we do have some passing clouds in the afternoon, and there might be a brief scattered light shower in those. 21, the daytime high. For the West Coast, how you doing, West Coast? A few clouds tonight, increasing through the overnight. 12 degrees the low under a southwest wind gusting 20 to 40. Sun and cloud come Thursday, 18 the high. There is a 40% chance of seeing those light isolated showers rinse off early in the afternoon on the West Coast. Other than that, smooth sailing. For the Oz FM Weather Center, I'm Ryan Harding.
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0: Yeah, this one got put in the bottom drawer, but we're not afraid to play it. Oh Wow Wednesday.
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0: 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Oh Wow Wednesday on Oz FM. Brought to you by Jungle Jim's Wing Night Wednesday, where one wing leads to another. Yeah.

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1: Me and Lisa, two of the same. Got Pepsi and cat treats on the grocery list.
2: Okay, sounds good.
1: What's on yours?
2: Cheese.
1: Cheese?
2: Yes, always cheese.
1: Okay.
2: I find a way to work cheese into almost every meal.
1: Interesting. Any specific kind?
2: Oh, I got love for all the Lord's cheeses.
1: All the Lord's cheeses. Heather's getting peanut butter every single week.
2: That's so much peanut butter. I don't know how many meals I could work peanut butter into.
1: Me neither. How are you getting through a whole jar in a week?
2: We need peanut butter tips from her, I guess.
1: Very much so. Chantel says she's buying Eggo waffles all the time. Shane Break, my cousin, apparently eats about 48 a week.
2: 48 Eggos?
1: Yeah.
2: I assume this person had children, like, and several children.
1: She also does have children.
2: Okay.
1: Shane is one of them, I guess.
2: Apparently.
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1: I remember learning a camp song. I'll never forget it. It was for your manners at the dining hall.
2: Okay.
1: Huey, if you're able, get your elbows off the table. This is not a horse's stable, but a first-class dining table.
2: Okay.
1: And then you would have to stand up and say your sorry to everyone.
2: If you had your elbows on the table.
1: Yeah.
2: Jeez, you had strict rules at your summer
1: camp.
2: How
1: embarrassing. The worst part probably was the bugs.
2: The bugs, absolutely. You know what? Sometimes still I'll smell bug spray and get those flashbacks to summer camp.
1: Oh, yeah?
2: Oh, absolutely.
1: Yeah. Another thing, though, getting up early. That was the worst.
2: Chanel, we do that every day now.
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Yeah, we're not going there. 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
1: 6:05, good Thursday morning. Man, the thunder was loud yesterday.
2: Oh my goodness, I love it.
1: I loved it too.
2: Love a thunder and lightning storm. Yep. And yesterday brought a show for sure. At least down near me, the lightning was going, the thunder was rumbling.
1: Yeah.
2: And I didn't lose power at least. Did you, Chanel?
1: No, I definitely did. Yeah, mine flicked a couple times because I had to reset the clocks before bed.
2: Okay, there you go.
1: Yeah.
2: There were a couple flicks, but it was so brief. It was, you know, when you question whether you blinked too long or if you actually saw the power flick.
1: Especially if it doesn't affect the clocks. You were like, did that actually happen?
2: Was that just me or was it the entire house?
1: Yeah. But yeah, it was really loud.
2: Yeah.
1: It happened when I was napping, so I could hear it, but I couldn't see it.
2: You know what? That's the perfect time for a power outage. Because you don't necessarily need to be it's not like you're going out overnight where you're worried, oh, will my alarm go off in the morning for work?
1: I know, that's the worst.
2: That is a tough one.
1: Yeah.
2: But you're, having an afternoon nap, a little bit of rumbling of the thunder.
1: Yeah.
2: A little bit of pitter-patter from the rain.
1: Yeah, the rain was coming down heavy too.
2: Oh, yeah.
1: Yeah.
2: Good thing for indoor activities.
1: Exactly. But I think a lot of areas lost power yesterday. Hopefully it was quickly restored for your area. But yeah, it was a messy one yesterday. It looks like things are going to clear up and we should have a nice day in store for most today.
2: Sounds good. That's a great way to follow up a rainy day is with one where you actually get outside to enjoy the temperatures. And hey, it's already pretty warm out, all things considered.
1: When I was getting ready this morning, I'm like, geez, the sun's almost up already.
2: Woo,
1: how nice.
2: Look at you.
1: We're kicking off the morning with Little Santana and Rob Thomas, Smooth on Oz FM.

0: Goo Goo Dolls slide on Oz Morning 614 with Hugh and Chanel. Hopefully you got around okay yesterday. There was lots of water on the roads.
1: The roads were wild.
0: Yeah.
1: Especially with the grind and patchwork going on.
0: True.
1: A ton of water down and then boom. Oh, I guess that area was carved out.
0: You barely even realize they're there.
1: That was a tricky one. Lots of accidents, unfortunately, yesterday. Hopefully today will be a whole lot smoother with a chance of showers ending on the West Coast, then mix of sun and cloud for all across the island. So that's great news. Central will have a chance of showers late in the afternoon with a risk of thunder showers. Highs at 24 today, but 19 along the coast and feeling like 27 with the humidity. Then tonight, cloudy skies with a chance of showers for all. Could see thunderstorms throughout Central overnight with lows near 13. So Central, you get another round of thunder showers probably while the rest of us get a pretty decent day.
0: Yeah, looks like we do have a fairly nice day in store. Roads out there are starting to dry up across the island, so things are pretty clear and dry for the most part this morning. Do have a fairly large cruise ship arriving in Corner Brook today. Looks like the biggest one of the season, over 4,000 passengers and crew.
1: Wow.
0: Yeah, so that's going to be a cool one to check out today. Big welcome to our visitors. And as always, if you see anything out there on the roads, let us know. Call or text the Oz line 709-576-6936.

0: The Guess Who laughing on Oz Morning. 622, Hugh and Chanel with you. This weekend kicks off concert season in the capital city. All begins tomorrow night with Kesha, 303, and Classified.
1: Classified joined this lineup?
0: Yeah, pretty cool.
1: That only happened a couple days ago.
0: Yeah.
1: Classified is awesome.
0: Yeah, have you seen him before?
1: I've seen him multiple times, actually. I think three times now is my count for seeing Classified.
0: Hey, okay, very cool.
1: Yeah, and you know what? Worth seeing. If you have tickets, excellent. If not, it is sold out.
0: Okay. Yeah, it is sold out, but if you're going, it's going to be a great show.
1: Yeah, that's going to be excellent.
0: Yeah.
1: 303, that rings a bell.
0: They had a whole bunch of songs out when I was in high school.
1: Okay, fair enough. I'm
0: they
1: sure
0: did
1: I know
0: one
1: the
0: with Hugh. Katy Perry.
1: Okay.
0: Yeah. Right on.
1: Fair enough.
0: I don't even know if I can remember any off the top of my head right now. I was really excited to go see The Chicks and Amanda Marshall.
1: Yes.
0: That one sold out too.
1: I know. You were especially excited for Amanda Marshall, I remember.
0: Yeah. She was one of my very first favorite singers.
1: Okay.
0: Yeah.
1: Yes.
0: I just fell in love with her voice when I was growing up. She's so good.
1: I think I remember you saying Sunday Morning was a favorite for you.
0: Yeah, yeah. Definitely.
1: Okay.
0: Certainly. I was probably only in like grade 4 or 5 at the time when she started to become famous. But
1: definitely too young to be singing Sunday Morning.
0: Definitely. Yeah. But nothing wrong with it. I've been holding out for another round of tickets, but I don't know.
1: Yeah, no, that's not happening at this point.
0: Probably not.
1: The show is coming up, what, is that this Saturday?
0: That one's, yeah, Saturday
1: okay,
0: night.
1: Okay, so yeah, first round of the Churchill Park Music Festival. Last year, I went to Gwen Stefani. Last year, you went to The Killers.
0: That's right. Yeah, a year before that, I saw Matchbox 20, and man, that was a wicked show.
1: And they're coming back this year.
0: Yeah, and still some tickets available for that. That's Saturday, July 25th.
1: Okay, wicked.
0: So, exciting stuff. Yeah, who are you excited to see this summer? Let us know. Call or text the Oz line, 709-576-6936.
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0: Great Big C. It's the end of the world as we know it. It is 6:32. We're talking concerts this morning, and you can see Alan Doyle at the George Street Festival this summer, July 31st. Tickets are on sale now.
1: That's the second day of the festival. That's going to be a great one.
0: Oh,
1: Nick Earl at that show as well.
0: Yeah, what a lineup.
1: Yeah, should be deadly. Just make sure that you get your tickets from an approved source.
0: Yes.
1: In that case, georgestreetlive.ca. But in some cases, like with tomorrow night's show that's sold out, the Kesha one, that if you're going to get tickets at this point, it might be a resale situation. And there have been online ticket scams here recently,
0: which is scary, especially with the two of those Churchill Park nights being sold out. People are desperate to get tickets.
1: Oh, absolutely.
0: Yeah.
1: The RNC has put out, like, this isn't the only year that they've put out warnings about ticket scams. It is definitely a thing that you need to be aware of here. Mm-hmm. And it's often fake listings online at inflated prices, especially for sold out events, because they know that they're the only game in town.
0: That's true.
1: You can't even go to the official website and get your tickets.
0: And people
1: here
0: are willing to pay a little bit extra.
1: Yep, that's right. Or they'll also reduce prices on the day of events to create the illusion of a great deal, but often once the money has been exchanged, the scammer will block the buyer or disappear from social media. So the RNC recommends checking the event's ticket resale policy to make sure if the tickets resold remain valid. Purchase only from the authorized ticket seller if possible, but again, for this weekend, it's not.
0: Yeah.
1: Never send money via e-transfer unless you know the seller personally. And you know what? There are authorized resellers of tickets online.
0: Okay.
1: So I don't want to name one and not the other or anything like that, but they do exist. And they also suggest using the Safe Buy and Sell Exchange Zone located at the RNC parking lot.
0: Yeah.
1: That's an option if they're even willing to do that. But I'm thinking a lot of people probably say, oh, no, I can't make it in person. You got to have to do it online or I'm going to sell it to somebody else.
0: Yeah.
1: A bunch of nonsense right there. I would look for reviews on the person you're buying from.
0: Definitely.
1: That's a good idea.
0: Yeah. How long they've had their account. Things like that are important too.
1: Oh yeah. They've got one review and the account was created Tuesday.
0: Yes.
1: That's a green
0: one
1: flag.
0: Friend, that's it.
1: Yeah, that's
0: come
1: right.
0: On. So if you're desperately looking for tickets for this weekend, be extra careful.
1: 100%.
0: Yeah.
1: Good luck up there.

0: Spirit of the West, home for a rest on Oz Morning 644. And today we are talking all about concerts. And the cost of going to one these days can certainly be outrageous, especially if you're going to like a big stadium show on the mainland somewhere.
1: Yep, totally. Like, even here now, it's getting pretty pricey.
0: Yeah.
1: I remember looking for tickets for 3 Days Grace, which you went to.
0: Yep.
1: I got on a little bit late, and one day worked way better for me than the other. And just the options, I didn't end up pouncing on anything.
0: Yeah.
1: Because it was a little bit above what I was hoping to spend, but I think it's the entire industry here, there, everywhere.
0: I mean, if you're going in Halifax, Montreal, Toronto, anywhere like that, like a couple $100 is on the lower end.
1: That's insane.
0: Yeah. Like, it's pretty wild. So this is pretty cool. And whether you're a country fan or not, I think you're going to like this. Garth Brooks just announced his stadium tour. He's doing flat rate ticket pricing.
1: So how does that work?
0: Doesn't matter what seat you got in the house, every seat, $150. That's
1: okay.
0: It.
1: Okay. You know what? That's half reasonable.
0: That's pretty good.
1: Especially for a big name like Garth Brooks.
0: Yeah.
1: Now, I'm not exactly a fan myself, but I mean, hey, if it was somebody that I was interested in, 100% I'd be on that.
0: Yeah.
1: Now, I'd feel a lot worse about paying that price if I was stuck way back in the nosebleeds, worst seat in the house, knowing that people up front in general admission paid the exact same thing.
0: Yeah. Maybe in those instances, there should be some sort of scale, like just a little bit.
1: Yeah, maybe just two tiers or something like that.
0: Yeah, $20 more.
1: Something like that. But also, like, general admission has existed for years and years and years.
0: Yep.
1: Garth Brooks didn't invent general admission.
0: No, he's just bringing it back, I guess.
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1: Good morning. It is 6:55. A 71-year-old woman has died as a result of a collision between a car and an RV on the TCH near Whitburn Tuesday afternoon. The driver of the car was pronounced dead at the scene while her passenger was taken to hospital with serious injuries. No other details are being released at this time, and the cause of the collision remains under investigation. More good progress is being made on the wildfires in Labrador, with the number of active fires down to 22, 12 of which are out of control. The entire region is showing a low fire hazard index, and some rain has helped, but more is needed for areas that have been parched for too long. The province-wide fire ban is expected to be reviewed by forestry tomorrow. And the Public Utilities Board has issued an update to fuel prices, and it's another round of increases at the pumps. The price of gas is up 5.3 cents per liter, diesel rises by 12.9 cents, and furnace oil is up 11.15 cents per liter. The PUB's next update is expected tomorrow.
2: Taking a look now at weather. Chance of showers ending on the West Coast. Then a mix of sun and cloud for all today. Central will have a chance of showers late this afternoon with a risk of thunder showers as well. Highs around 24, but 19 along the coast and feeling like 27 with humidity today. And tonight, cloudy with a chance of showers for all. Could see some thunderstorms throughout Central overnight with lows near 13. It is clear and dry out there for your drive this morning. Nothing major to worry about except for lots of construction happening across the island. Yes, keep your eyes out for the runners. It looks like the HMCS St. John's crew doing Run the Rock. It looks like the final day today. Final stretch.
1: Wow.
2: They're heading to St. John's from Conception Bay South for the closing ceremonies this afternoon at 2.
1: We talked to one of the runners when they were in Deer Lake.
2: Yeah.
1: And all the way to St. John's or CBS. That's incredible.
2: Yeah, that was over a week ago now, and they've made it all the way across the island. So yeah, incredible. Look out for them still on the roads this morning. And if you see anything else, let us know. 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
3: Big concert weekend coming up, but that's not all. Big game weekend, too.
4: Chanel, pick a country. Spain or Argentina?
3: Spain.
4: Me too.
3: Yeah.
4: Yep, I'm going for Spain. I think Spain's got it locked down. Now, okay. Messi and the Argentinians, they'll come back from any deficit, and they've proven that multiple times over the course of this tournament, and we're going to find out if they can do it once more on Sunday. We're going to be at O'Reilly's watching this thing. I'm going to be there. I'm pumped for this one.
3: Yeah, I think I'm going to go down too.
4: Wicked.
3: Yeah, it's going to be a great time.
4: So we'll see you there. We'll see a whole bunch of our listeners that have won their way into this finals watch party.
3: That's right.
4: At O'Reilly's. Game starts 4:30 p.m. on Sunday. You can be there watching and cheering along with us. Free food. There's going to be some beverages as well. Mm-hmm. Going to be a deadly time.
3: For sure. So you and a friend want to be there with us at our exclusive watch party. You got to win to get in.
4: That's right. We need your best goal call.
3: Yes. Give us a call on the Oz line now. 709-576-6936.
4: Call.
3: Goal call.
4: Oh, I said call.
3: Yeah, wrong word.
4: Oh, yeah.

0: Omaha's mornings.
1: He's still going.
2: Whoa.
1: This guy's unbelievable.
2: That's really impressive.
1: That's a set of lungs right there.
2: Is he running out of breath?
1: Apparently not.
3: Dandy Adams, by the
1: way.
2: Whoa.
1: There you go. That's incredible.
2: Well done.
1: What a goal call. Yesterday we said we might have our best one yet. That blew it out of the water.
2: I think that did. Yeah. Wow.
1: That's
2: the longest one by far.
1: Jaw dropped. That guy. I don't think anybody deserves to be at the finals watch party more than that guy. What was his name? Andy?
2: I think so. Yeah.
1: Andy, congratulations, my friend. You and a friend are on the guest list for the exclusive watch party for the finals this Sunday at O'Reilly's. We'll see you there. You and your lungs, which might have to be your plus one, given their size.
2: Really, though.

0: Good morning. It is 7:17 on July the 16th. A big happy birthday today to Vicki Templeman, celebrating in St. John's, turning 76. Happy birthday, wow. Vicki. Greetings come from all your family and friends. We have a belated birthday greeting here as well, wishing Don Lyon a happy birthday at Co-op in Bayvert. Greetings come from all your family and friends.
1: Happy birthday, everyone. If you're celebrating today, you're celebrating along with funny man Will Ferrell, 59 years old today. Chanel, name a Will Ferrell movie.
0: Step Brothers.
1: Step Brothers is a great one.
0: So good.
1: I'm going with Anchorman. Another classic.
0: Another good one.
1: Phoebe Cates is 63 years old today from Fast Times Ridgemont High and many others. Michael Flatley, the Lord of the Dance himself.
0: Okay.
1: Remember Riverdance when that was briefly
0: yes.
1: very popular? 68 years old today. Happy birthday to you. Step dancing away, Michael. And Stuart Copeland, drummer for the Police, 74 years old today. So guess what we got for you?
0: We got some Police. Every little thing she does is magic on us mornings.

0: 7:21, and we had another birthday greeting come in. Happy birthday to Jared Diamond of Lethbridge.
1: Happy birthday, Jared. And we are going to have your Oz FM headline news for you coming up in just a moment's time. But first, a little Eddie Money for you right here on Oz Mornings.

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1: Good morning, it is 7:25. Two overnight break-ins in Stephenville yesterday are being investigated, one at the Hollow Noggin vape shop where the front door had been smashed in and a number of products were taken but no cash, and an attempt to enter a cannabis store across the street was unsuccessful. Both suspects appear male, dressed in black, one with a half mask and other wearing a clown mask. The investigation is active and anyone with information should contact police.
2: Jeez, a robbery is terrifying enough, let alone a clown walking in to do it.
1: Yeah, they released some still shots from the surveillance footage of them.
2: Yeah.
1: And yep, old clown mask.
2: Pretty That's creepy.
1: Quite a choice, yeah. I'll say that much. Now, two youths were injured in an ATV fire in Cormac on Tuesday. The youth driving the ATV and their passenger were transported to hospital with non-life-threatening injuries, and police are reminding off-road vehicle users to put safety first, follow the rules, and ensuring youth under 16 are supervised and are carrying a fire extinguisher. And the Public Utilities Board has issued another update to fuel prices, and it's another round of increases at the pumps. The price of gas is up 5.3 cents per liter. Diesel rises by 12.9 cents. A 13-cent rise is no bueno.
2: They've had a few bad ones lately.
1: All the bad ones. And yeah. The furnace oil is up by 11.15 cents. Another update is expected tomorrow. Now, from the World Cup semifinals, England scored first, but Argentina tied it up, then scored a late goal to win and move on to play Spain in Sunday's final. So an Argentina-Spain final should be a good one.
2: Taking a look now at weather. Chance of showers ending on the West Coast. Then looks like a mix of sun and cloud for all today. Central does have a chance of showers later this afternoon with a risk of thunder showers. Highs around 24, but 19 along the coast and feeling like 27 with humidity. Then tonight, cloudy with a chance of showers for all. Could see some thunderstorms throughout Central overnight with lows near 13. We do have a nice big cruise ship arriving in Corner Brook this morning, the biggest of the season. So check it out and a big welcome to our visitors. We're on the rock making their final stretch to St. John's today, running from CBS to the capital city. So keep your eyes out for the runners. And as well, tons of construction happening across the island. So leave early if you can. And if you see anything you want to pass along, give us a call or text on the Oz line, 709-576-6936.
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2: Q and Chanel with you. Pretty cool to see Carla Pilgrim announced as the opener for The Chicks, Elle King, and Amanda Marshall this weekend.
3: So they put this to a vote?
2: Yeah, fan vote. And people came through, and Carla won.
3: I love this idea.
2: Yeah, me too. It looks like they're doing it for the George Street Festival, too.
3: I think they are, and wait, isn't it the same person? Or am I mixing things up completely?
2: I don't think they've chosen the George Street one yet. They were looking for people to tag their favorite local country artists to open for Josh Ross.
3: There, yeah, okay, so that came in from George Street 14 hours ago. The votes are in for George Street Fest Country Contest. They received literally over 1,000 comments, and the people have spoken. Carl and Jane Pilgrim is going to be opening for Josh Ross at this year's George Street Festival.
2: Wow, she's doing both.
3: I guess so.
2: That is really impressive.
3: That's incredible. I thought you had it wrong, and then I thought I had it wrong, and then I was like, if one of us has it wrong, it's definitely me.
2: We're going to need to get our information right. But no, she's just everywhere.
3: There you go.
2: Wow, good certainly. Certainly winning the fan vote everywhere. That's impressive.
3: That's, and I love this idea, letting the people decide. Yeah. And she's clearly got a huge swell of support behind her. So there you go. Democracy speaks, friends.
2: Yes, and tons of great local acts at the George Street Festival. I know Nick Earl's opening for Alan Doyle. We mentioned that earlier.
3: I love that idea. Yeah. I got to find tickets to get at that show.
2: It's going
3: to
2: be a great night.
3: Yep,
2: yeah, so tickets still on sale for the George Street Festival, and a couple tickets maybe still on sale for some nights of Churchill Park.
3: That one's getting pretty thin. I know both this weekend's concerts are sold out.
2: Yeah.
3: And speaking of the George Street Festival, coming up later on today with Who Am I, What Am I at 9 o'clock, we have a daily prize. In addition to the week-long prize of Beauty Tone Paint.
2: That's right.
3: And today's daily prize is two tickets for you to check out Down with Webster at the George Street Festival this year.
2: Okay, that's going to be a good night.
3: They played a couple years ago, and the crowd went bananas.
2: Yeah, so people are excited to see him back. If you want to be down at that show, play along with Who Am I, What Am I, coming along at 9 o'clock this morning.
3: And let us know what summer concert you're most excited for. Call or text the Oz line with that, 709-576-6936.

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0: Eddie Grant, Electric Avenue on Oz Morning, 749. Hugh and Chanel with you. We are talking about the concerts you're most excited for this summer. Lots on the go.
1: Sure, we've got Kesha tomorrow.
0: Yep.
1: With Classified's been added to that bill, by the way.
0: Which is amazing.
1: Classified's fantastic live. I think I've seen them three times.
0: Okay.
1: And listen, if you're going tomorrow night, show up for the openers,
0: yeah,
1: for sure.
0: It's going to be a great lineup, of course. Then Saturday night, you've got Amanda Marshall, The Chicks, Elle King, Carla Pilgrim.
1: For Chanel, Amanda Marshall might be the real headliner.
0: Yeah, I think she probably
1: You'd
0: is.
1: You'd be looking forward to her more so than the actual headliners,
0: yeah,
1: The Chicks.
0: But I can't get tickets.
1: I know, it's sold out.
0: I know.
1: That's
0: but
1: a tough one.
0: A lot of people got tickets. Ava saying she's going to see The Chicks, and Keith Urban's so excited for both. She said Abby's excited to see Kesha tomorrow.
1: Nice.
0: Yeah.
1: Good stuff. We didn't even mention Keith Urban yet this morning.
0: That's right.
1: That's how many great acts are coming here this summer, and we've already had some recent ones. The Tea Party, I was a little bit disappointed that I missed out on that one.
0: Yeah.
1: I just couldn't make that one work in my schedule, but the Tea Party is fantastic. I saw them last time they were here for the George Street Festival. They tore up the stage. They're so good.
0: Definitely. Randy says he's going off the island for some concerts this summer, seeing Iron Maiden and Megadeth in Toronto August 29th.
1: I love both those bands.
0: Yeah, and AC/DC in Toronto September 16th.
1: There you go.
0: Wow.
1: Good
0: sounds
1: ones.
0: Like a great time.
1: Oh, for sure. Maiden may be the best band that I've seen live.
0: Oh,
1: yeah.
0: I'd love to see that.
1: Oh, so, so good. Can't recommend enough.
0: Yeah.
1: Either way.
0: Who are you going to see this summer? Let us know.
1: Keep letting us know on social media. And we've got your OzFM headline news coming up in just a couple minutes' time after the Chili Peppers right here on Oz Mornings.

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1: Good morning. It is 7:55. A 71-year-old woman has died as a result of a collision between a car and an RV on the TCH near Whitburn Tuesday afternoon. The driver of the car was pronounced dead at the scene, while her passenger was taken to hospital with serious injuries. No other details are being released at this time, and the cause of the collision remains under investigation. Two overnight break-ins in Stephenville yesterday are being investigated, one at the Hollow Noggin Vape Shop, where the front door had been smashed in and a number of products were taken, and an attempt to enter a cannabis store across the street was unsuccessful. Both suspects appear male, dressed in black, one with a half mask and the other wearing a full clown mask. The investigation is active and anyone with information should contact police. And more good progress is being made on the wildfires in Labrador, with the number of active fires down to 22, 12 of which are out of control. The entire region is showing a low fire hazard index, and some rain has helped, but more is needed for areas that have been parched for far too long. The province-wide fire ban is expected to be reviewed by forestry tomorrow. Until then, it remains in place. And from sports, the Iser plan is over. After 7 years at the helm and no playoff appearances, the Detroit Red Wings announced GM Steve Yzerman is moving to an advisory role as the team searches for a new head of hockey operations. His captain asking for a trade, I'm sure, didn't help matters.
2: Taking a look now at weather, chance of showers ending on the West Coast, then a mix of sun and cloud for all today. Central will have a chance of showers later this afternoon with a risk of thunder showers. Highs of 24, but 19 along the coast and feeling like 27 with humidity today. And tonight, cloudy with a chance of showers for all. Could see some thunderstorms throughout Central overnight with lows near 13. We do have a nice big cruise ship arriving in Corner Brook this morning, the biggest of the season. So a big welcome to our visitors. Run the Rock is making their final stretch to St. John's today, running from CBS to the capital city. So keep your eyes out for runners. 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So give yourself some extra time to get where you're headed. And as always, if you see any slowdowns or anything you want to pass along, give us a call or text on the Oz line, 709-576-6936.
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0: Trooper here for a good time, not a long time. 807 Hugh and Chanel with you. Gonna be a beautiful day for grilling.
1: Oh yeah, gonna be a great day for it. And by the end of this contest, somebody's gonna be doing some of their best grilling they've ever done.
0: For sure.
1: With a Traeger Pro pellet wood pellet grill up for grabs in this contest, as well as a $350 meat and products package from Anderson's. This thing is a wild package that is really going to make someone summer.
0: Yeah, absolutely. Going to have the ultimate backyard barbecue for this. And we're just going to test your trivia knowledge.
1: Hey, if you think you know your stuff, and it's not easy.
0: Nope.
1: Most of the time, people do not get 6 correct answers in 60 seconds.
0: Yeah, that's right.
1: But if you think you're up to the task, we need you to call the Oz line now to get grilled with Chanel and Hugh, your chance at that unreal barbecue package.
0: Give us a call, 709-576-6936.

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2: Hello. Hello?
1: Hi, who's this?
2: It's Keith.
1: Hey, Keith, where are you calling from?
2: Grand Falls.
1: Keith in Grand Falls, are you calling to get grilled this morning?
2: I hope so.
1: Okay, Keith, here's how it works. We need 6 correct answers in 60 seconds for you to be put in the grand prize draw. If you need to pass, say pass. We are going to start the timer after I finish asking the first question. Are you ready?
2: Yep.
1: Keith's locked in.
3: Here we go.
1: What is the only fruit with seeds on the outside?
2: Strawberries.
3: All Star by Smash Mouth was re-released for which film?
2: Pass.
1: What video game company made the Genesis and Dreamcast?
2: Sega.
1: That's 2.
3: What is the name of the Munn sports team?
2: Pass.
1: A right angle is how many degrees?
2: 90.
3: Who That's sings 3. It's My Life by Bon Jovi? No, I just gave you the question and the answer. We got to pass that one.
1: What game did Canadian James Naismith invent?
2: Basketball.
1: All right, that's 4.
3: What soda famously combines 23 flavors?
2: Dr. Pepper.
3: You got it.
1: That's 5. Okay, what kind of cheese is used in a Greek salad?
2: Feta.
1: You did it. You got it. Well done. With time to spare, and there was a bogey question
3: and
1: in there, too.
3: I almost messed you up there. My gosh.
1: Oh, man. Wow. Spilling the beans, and Keith's got time to spare. Keith, you had your thinking cap on this morning. How you feeling?
2: Oh, awesome.
1: Wicked, Keith.
3: Well
1: you
3: done.
1: Are in the grand prize draw for this Traeger Woodridge Pro Pellet Grill from the Woodshed, valued at $1,500 and a $350 meat and products package from Anderson's.
2: Oh, amazing.
1: Keith, congratulations, my friend. Well done.
2: Awesome. I can add it to my collection.
1: Take care.
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1: Good morning, it is 8:26. More good progress is being made on the wildfires in Labrador, with the number of active fires down to 22, 12 of which are out of control. The entire region is showing a low fire hazard index, and some rain has helped, but more is needed for areas that have been parched for too long. The province-wide fire ban is expected to be reviewed by forestry tomorrow. A 71-year-old woman has died as a result of a collision between a car and RV on the TCH near Whitburn Tuesday afternoon. The driver of the car was pronounced dead at the scene, while her passenger was taken to hospital with serious injuries. No other details are being released at this time, and the cause of the collision remains under investigation. And two overnight break-ins in Stephenville yesterday are being investigated, one at the Hollow Noggin Vape Shop, where the front door had been smashed in and a number of products were taken, but no cash, and an attempt to enter a cannabis store across the street was unsuccessful. Both suspects appear male, dressed in black, with one with half a mask, and the other wearing a clown mask. The investigation is active, and anyone with information should contact police. Now, from the World Cup semifinals, England scored first, but Argentina tied it up, then scored a late goal to win and move on to play Spain in Sunday's final. That should be an awesome matchup. Argentina keeps going down and then coming back late in games. It's incredible.
2: Yeah. Taking a look now at weather. A chance of showers ending on the West Coast, then a mix of sun and cloud for all today. Central will have a chance of showers later this afternoon with a risk of thunder showers as well. Highs around 24, but feeling like 19 along the coast and up to 27. With humidity today. Tonight, cloudy with a chance of showers for all. Could see some thunderstorms throughout Central overnight with lows near 13. We do have a big cruise ship arriving in Corner Brook this morning, the biggest of the season. Run the Rock is making their final stretch to St. John's today, running from CBS to the capital city. So keep an eye out for runners. It is slow going out there in Seal Cove as well, near the Fox Trap Access Road. Lots of construction on the go across the island. So give yourself some extra time to get wherever you're headed. And if you see anything that's slowing you down, let us know. Call or text the Oz line 709-576-6936.
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0: Cranberries Dreams on Oz Mornings. It is 8:34. If you're gearing up for a big concert weekend, maybe keep the diapers home.
1: Okay, so this has become like a thing online recently.
0: Yeah.
1: People wearing diapers to concerts. I hate it. I hate it so much, Chanel.
0: Some of the newer celebrities like Noah Kahan, Olivia Rodrigo, mentioning it in interviews and stuff, reporting attendees wearing diapers to secure front row spots.
1: I don't understand anything about this.
0: No.
1: So the best case scenario is you are up front at the concert because you got there super early and you're just clinging to that fence to be in line. I don't understand.
0: I guess. Yeah.
1: And you're not leaving, so you're comfortable relieving yourself in this diaper that you chose to wear to this concert. For the great bonus of being in the first row?
0: No.
1: Why does being in the first row matter that much?
0: I don't know. It wouldn't be worth that.
1: It's never worth that. In fact, in my experience, being in the first row is kind of a negative because you're just getting pushed up against the entire time.
0: Yeah. I don't want you to be wearing diapers, but I do remember one time somebody just whipped it out and peed right in the crowd.
1: No.
0: Yep.
1: Here?
0: Yep. And it was splashing on people's legs and everything. It was a big deal.
1: Okay, let me put it this way. Would this person remember that he did that?
0: Oh, definitely not.
1: Okay,
0: But, like, that's not okay either.
1: No, you got to be in control of yourself.
0: Yeah, I know Churchill Park specifically. Tons of, like, very clean facilities.
1: Yep.
0: Not much of a lineup,
1: agreed,
0: if any.
1: Yep.
0: And George Street Festival, same thing. Like, tons of bars, tons of bathrooms.
1: You have so many bathroom choices at George Street Fest.
0: Yeah, like, there's no excuse. Don't be whipping it out. 100%. Don't be wearing diapers.
1: Couldn't agree more.
0: This is crazy.
2: One, two, three.

0: Bob Seger, Hollywood Nights on Oz Mornings. It is 8:46. Q and Chanel with you. A lot of people going to see Kesha tomorrow night.
1: Oh, totally. Well, I mean, it's sold out, so the maximum amount of people.
0: That's true. It is the kickoff to the Churchill Park Music Festival. Going to be a great weekend. Marie says, can't wait to see the Chicks.
1: Okay.
0: Been on my bucket list for years. That's going to be a great show, too.
1: That's a Saturday show, and that's also sold out.
0: Yeah. Both nights sold out this weekend.
1: Now, Melissa wrote in to say she is most excited this summer to see Matchbox 20. So that's not this coming weekend. That's the following weekend. That one still has tickets available.
0: Yeah.
1: So if you're also excited for that one like Melissa, that's some good news for you.
0: I saw them last time they were here. They were incredible.
1: Deadly.
0: Definitely worth checking that one out for sure.
1: Tracy is pumped this summer to see Crush. Now, they're playing at the George Street Festival. Reuniting for it, I think.
0: Yeah.
1: And that should be a deadly time as well.
0: Yeah, I'm really looking forward to that one, too. Keith Urban getting lots of love as well. Dallas Smith is going to be there. Now, if you're not a country fan, you might not realize who he is.
1: I have no idea.
0: He was the lead singer of the rock band Default.
1: I remember Default.
0: Remember this song?
1: Yeah.
0: So great.
1: Yeah.
0: Last time Dallas Smith was here, he performed a little bit of that song.
1: Okay.
0: So he's going to do his country stuff. He'll probably do that song too.
1: Deadly.
0: Really cool.
1: That's excellent.
0: Yeah, it's going to be a great concert weekend, kicking off concert season in Capital City here.
1: Keep letting us know what summer concert you are most excited for. 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

0: the box closer together on Oz Mornings. 8:58 and tons of events happening all across the province this weekend. Deer Lake Strawberry Festival coming up.
1: That's this weekend?
0: Yeah.
1: Fantastic.
0: Long weekend there too for residents. They've got the day off on Monday.
1: Oh, excellent. And nice. In Grand Falls, Windsor, they had the day off this past Monday, right?
0: That's right. Yeah. We've got Squid Fest coming up in Holyrood this weekend. And as well, don't forget about our exclusive watch party at O'Reilly's.
1: That is coming up this Sunday, brought to you by Benjamin's Menswear. 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
0: Yes, it's a win-to-get-in situation, and you can enter at any time.
1: Just by calling the Oz line with your best goal call, and we had the best one yet.
0: Yeah,
1: this morning
0: I think he went on
1: 7:10?
0: For like 25 whole seconds.
1: It was incredible.
0: I was like, I wonder how long he can hold his breath for. That's crazy.
1: His plus one at the party is going to be his lungs.
0: Probably, yeah. Give us a call on the Oz line, 709-576-6936. Go!
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1: People are really excited for that night.
2: And for good reason.
1: Yeah.
2: Tickets are on sale right now at georgestreetlive.ca, or you can win them right here.
1: That's right. Just got to figure out what today's mystery person, place, or thing could be.
2: That's right. So if you have any yes or no questions, get at us on the Oz line. It's 709-576-6936.

0: Scandal, the Warrior on Oz Mornings. We are playing Who Am I, What Am I? Just getting started, really. Don't know a whole lot about it yet. Can you eat this thing?
1: No, you cannot eat this thing. Yuna wants to know, can you swallow this thing without chewing? No.
0: Okay.
1: Also, not possible.
0: No, not possible.
1: Is it a person? No.
0: No.
1: Not a person we're looking for today.
0: Can you buy it at Costco?
1: No, you cannot buy this thing at Costco.
0: Okay.
1: So that rules out a whole big old bunch of things.
0: Definitely, yes.
1: Is it a cold item? Not necessarily, no. I don't think so.
0: Could be, I guess, but no, I don't know.
1: Yeah. If you're thinking about just cold things, you're not thinking about it in the right way.
0: No.
1: Okay, so that's about all we have. Do we have anything else?
0: Is it alive?
1: No, this is not a living thing, but good question to get out of the way.
0: Okay, and one more, can you drive it?
1: No, you cannot drive this thing. Another great question.
0: Yeah.
1: But we're not landing on it just yet, and we need some more of those clever yes or no questions to narrow this thing down. Can we say it's a thing at this point?
0: Yeah, let's do that.
1: All right, it is a thing we're looking for today. You can't buy it at Costco, you can't drive it. Where do we go from here?
0: Got any yes or no questions? Give us a call or a text on the Oz line.
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0: It's a person. It's a thing. It's who am I, what am I?
1: We are looking for a thing this morning, but before we get back into it, do you have a collision reported on the Trans-Canada Highway west of Bellevue? Looks like first responders are en route. Very foggy in the area, apparently.
2: Yeah, that's what our caller told us. So if you're approaching the Bellevue area of the TCH, definitely slow down. You're going to see those first responders. Give them lots of time and space to do their thing.
1: Yeah, might cause a little bit of delays in the area. Back to our questions this morning. Will it fit in a backpack?
2: I think it's a little too big to fit in a backpack,
1: yeah,
2: don't you think?
1: Definitely.
2: Okay, sounds good. Can you stand inside this thing? Someone wants to know.
1: No. Can't get in it.
2: No, not at all.
1: Okay. Can you hold it in your hand?
2: No, it's also, I'd say, a little bit too big for that.
1: Yeah.
2: Is it sports related? No, it is not sports related today.
1: No. Could it be construction related?
2: No, I wouldn't consider it construction related. Is it a toy?
1: No.
2: So we
1: shouldn't play with it. No.
2: Are nowhere near the correct answer. We might have a tricky one today, Chanel.
1: Yeah, I think so.
2: Okay, here's one for you. Is it mostly used indoors? Yes.
1: Yep.
2: This thing is mostly used indoors. Good question.
1: We said, can you hold it in your hand? I feel like if you were going to move it, you would probably need two hands.
2: Yeah, someone actually wanted to know, can you move this thing? And yeah, you can move this thing,
1: okay.
2: Absolutely.
1: Hey, is it a TV?
2: No, it's not a TV. Is it powered at all? No. This thing is not powered, not electric, not gas powered, anything like that.
1: Okay.
2: But it is used indoors and you can move it.
1: That's right.
2: And you cannot buy it at Costco. We had that one earlier.
1: True. Okay. Where can we go from here? Got any more yes or no questions? Give us a call or a text on the Oz line, 709-576-6936.
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0: Hey, we're still looking for the answer. Who am I? What am I? On Oz FM.
1: Expect some slowdowns around Bellevue. Had an accident reported westbound on the Trans-Canada Highway just a few minutes ago. So you could have some slowdowns in the area. We're playing Who Am I? What Am I? This morning, I think we got a hard one.
2: We definitely have a tricky one. Nobody is close on this one. So we know it's a thing.
1: Yeah.
2: Do you or I own one? I don't own this thing.
1: No.
2: Do you? Okay. So it's something that neither Chanel nor I own.
1: Yeah. It's not really a household thing.
2: No. No, it's too big to fit in a backpack. That was a good question.
1: That is a good one. Yep. Can you buy it for under $100?
2: So I just looked up this item because I have no idea what this sells for.
1: Yep.
2: And almost all of the Googleable search results show them for more than $100.
1: Okay. Yeah. I'm not sure where you would even buy one or how much it would cost.
2: Online, apparently.
1: Okay.
2: I'm sure there's maybe a Temu version that is under $100.
1: Maybe.
2: But in general, no.
1: Yeah. Is this thing made of metal?
2: Okay. So I also had to look this up. And parts of this thing can be made of metal.
1: Okay. Yeah.
2: Someone else wanted to know if this thing is made of wood. And sometimes this is made of wood, but not all of the time.
1: Okay. We said it's not a construction thing or a sports thing.
2: It's also not a toy.
1: Not a toy or anything electronic.
2: No, it's not powered at all by gas or anything.
1: Okay. Is it an outdoor thing?
2: No, this thing is mostly used indoors. Oh, and here's another one that we had. You can move this thing.
1: Okay.
2: Whoa, that's a lot of information, but also I don't know how much of that's helpful.
1: I don't know either. We need some more yes or no questions to narrow down what it could be. Give us a call or text on the Oz line.
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1: Fix the sun and cloud for all this morning. Central will have a chance of showers later this afternoon with a risk of thunder showers. High of 24, but 19 along the coast and feeling like 27 with humidity. And tonight, cloudy with a chance of showers for all. Could see some thunderstorms throughout Central overnight with lows near 13.
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0: Weekday mornings at 9 on Newfoundland's Oz FM. It's Who Am I, What Am I? With Chanel and Hugh.
1: We got a tricky one today. It's not found in your home. That rules out a lot of furniture guesses. People think an ottoman table.
2: Yes, a lot of people asking, can you put things inside it?
1: No.
2: No, you cannot put things inside this thing. Oh, geez. Not a household item, like you said, but it is mostly found indoors.
1: Yes. It's not an outdoor thing.
2: I would try and work around that.
1: Okay. So some people are getting clever with this now. Would you find it in a school?
2: No. What? Maybe a very specific type of school, now that I think about it.
1: Okay.
2: But like not an elementary school or anything like
1: that. Yes. Yeah. It's not a common school thing.
2: The vast majority of schools would not have this thing.
1: Does it have moving parts?
2: Yeah. It does have moving parts.
1: Yeah.
2: Okay. Mm. Jeez.
1: Does it have to do with music?
2: No, it doesn't have anything to do with music. Could you buy this thing 50 years ago? Yeah.
1: I think so.
2: This thing would have existed in the mid-70s.
1: Yeah.
2: Absolutely.
1: Does it make noise at all?
2: No, it doesn't make any noise.
1: No. Okay. So that's going to rule out grandfather clock.
2: Sure.
1: Ugly stick.
2: Ugly stick. Yeah. It also rules that out.
1: Is it related to healthcare?
2: No, it's also not related to healthcare.
1: Okay.
2: Good question, though. Yep. Remember, this thing does not have wheels. Like we said earlier, it doesn't make noise. That's and right. It's not powered in any way.
1: Yes. It's a tough one.
2: I think it's a very tough one. We need some very clever yes and no questions to get to the bottom of this one.
1: Yes. Give us a call or text on the Oz line now.
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0: It's a person. It's a thing. It's who am I, what am I?
1: Could it be a hairstylist chair?
2: Ooh, great guess. Based on everything that we know, that would be found in a very specific type of school, but the average

0: done.
1: Well done, Jake. That was a great one. Jake's first win.
0: Okay, nice.
1: He works down at Extreme East with the fellas, so good for you, Jake. Well done. Great guess with Mannequin.
0: Yeah.
1: Pulling that out of nowhere.
0: Well done.
1: Yeah, we thought that was going to be a tough one, but you guys are up to the task. You guys are smart.
0: Yes, figured out the hard one today. Jake got tickets to the George Street Festival, plus he'll be entered for the Beauty Tone Paint at the end of the week.
1: That's right. 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

Jeez, some thunder and lightning we had there yesterday afternoon. Hey, why is it whenever there's thunder, there's always that one person that asks, "Did you hear that?" Yes, I heard it. You know, that big crash, that big bang, the big boom that came from outside that shook the earth? Yeah, yeah, I heard that. Always, never fails, man. Always that one person. Here's Hoobastank on Aussie FM.

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Oz Mornings.

0: That was Gowan on Oz FM. How is your Thursday morning going? I'm Robert Sean. It started off pretty foggy today, didn't it? If you were up early enough, you really couldn't see much outside, but it's after clearing off. We got blue sky happening right now outside the Oz FM studio, and it's warm. 19 degrees already here on the east end of St. John's, going to a high of 24 today with the humidity bringing it up just a few more degrees, so it's going to be a little bit sticky. Actually, you know, when I woke up and I saw the fog outside, I thought I'd throw on a long sleeve sweater today. It looked like I was going to need it until I looked at the forecast and realized, ooh, if I go through with that, that's going to be a bad decision on my part. But looking like it's going to be a pretty decent day across much of the island. We do have some wet weather for some areas of central Newfoundland. I got your full Oz FM weather coming your way next. Plus, you're going to hear from Eddie Money right after this.
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12: Clear skies in the forecast across the Avalon and East Coast today with a high 24, feeling like 27 once you factor in the humidity. It's going to cloud over this evening, the low down to 12, and then tomorrow a clear day to end the work week with the high hitting 20. Central Newfoundland will see a few showers with a high 22 today, feeling like 25. Mainly cloudy this evening with a low of 11. You will see some showers overnight, and those showers will continue into your Friday with the high hitting 18. Along the west coast, including Corner Brook, mainly cloudy with a chance of showers this evening, the high at 18. Partly cloudy with a low of 12 tonight, with sun and cloud throughout the day tomorrow, and the high at 16.
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And then listen in at 12:10 this afternoon to see if I add your name to the guest list. 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You know what I mean? Sam Roberts is on the way, but first, here's Coldplay on Oz FM.

0: Sam Roberts is coming to town. Going to be at the Jag Soundhouse on July 31st. That was Brother Down here on Newfoundland's Oz FM. Probably going to hear that one. I would imagine that's part of a set list. How's it going? I'm Robert Sean, and I do hope that you're having a good morning, because I got some bad news for you, and this one's going to hit you right in the wallet. The price of the pump for gas up by 5.3 cents a liter today.
1: No!
0: Yeah, that's... Oh, that's hard to swallow. Right now, the prices for gas is getting pretty close to that $2 per liter mark again. We're kind of away there for a while, but it's creeping ever closer, ever closer. And if you thought that was bad, listen to this. Diesel jumps up by nearly 13 cents a liter today. Furnace oil also saw an increase of 11 cents per liter. I mean, we should never, ever see double-digit increases like that. That's just straight-up mean. Stick around. Chilliwack is coming your way right after this here on Newfoundland's Oz FM.
2: 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I was the sensation of slipping into madness. I've also done a lot of horror. A lot. Basically, if it has a cemetery, I'm in it. I'm from Newfoundland, but I can do a London accent.
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So the annual St. John's Pride Parade is happening this Sunday, and as a result, there's going to be a number of road closures in and around the downtown area, including New Gower Street, Duckworth Street, Ordnance Street, Military Road, and Bannerman Road. So if you have any early morning plans now on Sunday, you know, anything happening between 7:30 a.m. and 2 p.m., just keep in mind that there's going to be some road closures, so you might get slightly detoured getting to where it is you want to go. Jesus Jones is coming up in just a few minutes, but first, this is Three Doors Down on OzFM.

0: Jesus Jones right here, right now on Oz FM. How's your day going? I hope you're enjoying the sunshine. I'm Robert Sean. So Netflix has given the green light to a new game show based on Monopoly, which is an interesting choice. I mean, out of all the board games to base a new game show off, really? Monopoly? Spoiler alert, each episode is going to be 6 hours long and nobody actually wins. They just get tired and frustrated and give up. But anyway, you know, if you're going to base a game show off of Monopoly, you might as well play it the way most people play Monopoly. I think, you know what, it would make a great game show if you're basing game shows off of board games. Mousetrap. Remember that game, Mousetrap? You know, you'd flip the switch and would trigger something that would trigger something that would trigger something and trigger something else, and then the cage would come down on your opponents, right? Their game pieces. Can you imagine now a huge structure, kind of like, you know, real life based on that, and then you got people, actual people running around trying to collect the cheese without getting trapped in the cage. That would be something that I would watch. Stick around. Fastball plus your Oz FM weather is coming your way after this here on Newfoundland's Oz FM.
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0: It's 19 and sunny right now in St. John's, going to a high of 24, feeling like 27 today. We're going to continue to see clear skies across the Avalon and East Coast. Cloudy tonight with a low of 12, and then tomorrow it's going to be clear again. Some sunshine to end the work week with the high hitting 20. Central Newfoundland will see a few showers today with a high of 22, feeling like 25. Mainly cloudy this evening, the low at 11, with showers tomorrow and a high of 18. Along the west coast, including Corner Brook, mainly cloudy with a chance of showers today, a high of 18. Partly cloudy tonight, the low at 12, and then some sunny breaks to end your work week tomorrow with the high at 16.
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So we're just a couple weeks away from the start of this year's George Strait Festival, and at the festival this year, local boys Crush are reuniting, and you could witness that reunion live and in person, because I have a couple tickets that I would love to hand over to you right now. Here's what I need you to do for me, though. I need you to text the Oz line, 709-576-OZFM, and tell me your favorite flavor of Crush. We all have one. I got a pretty good idea what yours might be, but yeah, text me at 709-576-OZFM with your favorite flavor of Crush, along with your name. That's important too. And I'll pick one random person and hook them up with those tickets to see Crush at the 41st annual George Strait Festival. It's 11:38. Train is on the way, but first, it's John Cougar Mellencamp on OZFM.

0: That was Safer Wine on Aussie FM. How's it going? I'm Robert Sean. And just a few minutes ago, I asked you for your favorite flavor of Crush soda for your chance to see Crush the band down at the 41st Annual George Street Festival. And congratulations to Wayne Bennett, who texted me on the Oz line and said his favorite flavor of Crush is pineapple, of course. I don't think it's possible to be from this province and not enjoy Pineapple Crush, because it is one of the things that makes us as unique as we are. So congratulations, Wayne. You're headed to see Crush at the 41st Annual George Street Festival. And if you're listening right now and you want to get more information on this year's George Street Festival, you want to get your tickets, everything you need to know can be found at georgestreetlive.ca, proudly presented to you by the Rock of the Rock, Oz FM. Now, coming up next, a band that is no stranger to the George Street Festival. It's Our Lady Peace, next.
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1: Police in Bay St. George are investigating two attempted break and enters at businesses in Stephenville early Wednesday morning and are appealing to the public for any information. Surveillance footage caught two individuals attempting to break into a vape shop around 3 a.m. Police found the glass to the front door had been smashed in an attempt to gain entry. During the investigation, police learned of another attempt to break and enter at a nearby business. The same two individuals tried to gain access to a cannabis store. Again, the suspects caused damage to the building, but were unable to get inside. Both suspects appear to be male and were dressed in black. One wore a mask covering over half of his face, while the other wore a clown mask. Anyone with information is asked to contact Bay St. George RCMP or Crime Stoppers. Meanwhile, the Minister of Housing and Social Services, alongside the Deputy Premier and MHA for Conception Bay South, will join together this afternoon to announce projects receiving funding under the second round of the Affordable Rental Housing Program. The Minister will also be joined by the MHA for Carbonear, Trinity Bay de Verde, and Mayor of CBS, Darren Bent. NTV News will have more information on where the funding is going following the announcement. Now for weather forecast for Eastern today, mix of sun and cloud with a high of 24. Tonight, showers overnight with a low of 12. For Central today, a few showers this afternoon with a risk of thunder showers and a high of 22. Tonight, showers with a low of 11. For the West Coast today, chance of showers with a high of 18. Tonight, chance of showers with a low of 12. And that's your Oz FM headline news from the NTV Newsroom. I'm Mary Kate O'Neill.
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1: I remember learning a camp song. 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
1: 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That was the worst.
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0: That was Platinum Blonde on Oz FM. Hope you have a great afternoon. I'm Robert Sean. Bit of a stinky one out there today. It's at 21 degrees, feeling like 26 outside the Oz FM studio with the humidity. And, well, it looks like it's going to remain that way now throughout the rest of the afternoon. Into this evening, we're just going to drop down to about 12 degrees for most places on the island. Looking ahead to tomorrow, a little bit wet for some areas. However, largely, it is going to be a pretty decent end of the work week, albeit with some slightly cooler temperatures when you compare it to today. 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
0: Courtesy cloudy skies across the Avalon and East Coast tonight with the low down to 12, and then it will clear off for your Friday with the high reaching 20. Central Newfoundland will see mainly cloudy skies tonight with showers overnight, the low at 11. Those showers will continue throughout your Friday with the high reaching 18. And along the west coast, including Corner, partly cloudy with a low of 12 tonight. Tomorrow, some sunny breaks with the high at 16.
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1: How old is your profile pic?
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2: 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Nope, it's 12.
1: Worse than that. 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
2: Nobody can beat Karen because she said her Facebook profile picture was put there in 2007. I didn't even have Facebook in 2007.
1: Yeah, we're wondering if she's ever changed her profile picture.
2: It may have been the first and only profile picture she's ever had.
1: 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Have you ever tried setting one of the temporary ones? Krista says hers is usually from 2016 when her son was born, but right now it's a temporary profile pic from her son's birthday yesterday.
2: Christine, your son is what, 10 years old now?
1: Yep.
2: Get a new picture. People are going to see your profile picture and think, oh, very good. Maybe next time I see her, I'll ask her how the baby's doing.
1: Exactly. Well, the baby's 11.
2: He's in grade 5.
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1: T-shirts are called T-shirts because when you lay them out flat, it looks like the shape of a T. It's probably the most useless of useless knowledge I will ever give you.
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That was the Bare Naked Ladies to help you get through your Thursday afternoon here on Aussie FM. How's it going? I'm Robert Sean. Have we seen the end of daylight saving? Earlier this year, BC announced they're going to be joining Saskatchewan and the Yukon with not changing their clocks twice a year. And, well, it's kind of sparked a little bit of debate across this country of whether or not other provinces should follow suit. Well, down south, across the border in the U.S., the U.S. House voted on Tuesday to enact a year-round daylight time across the country. So basically getting rid of daylight saving time altogether. Now, this is still got to go through a couple other levels of approval before it becomes actual law, before they can actually get rid of daylight saving. But it is a step in that direction at the very least, which once again begs the question, should we here in Newfoundland and Labrador get rid of daylight saving? What do you think? 576 Aussie FM, that's 576-6936. Lover Boys coming your way right after this here on Aussie.

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So it turns out visiting museums can help slow down your body's aging process. Researchers suggest that going to museums strengthens social bonds, encourages healthier habits, and reduces chronic stress. And all those factors are linked to slower aging. But I like to think it's more about just hanging around a bunch of old stuff. You know, the more time you spend in museums and surrounded by really old stuff, your body just goes, whoa, whoa, whoa, hold on now. We're here again? We're not supposed to be here quite yet. We're not that old.

0: That was the Bison Great Big C here on OzFM. Hope you have a great afternoon. I'm Robert Shun. 'Twas the day before the Churchill Park Music Festival, and because the festival is going to be taking over the Churchill Park area now for the next couple Fridays and Saturdays, you just want to be aware that section of Elizabeth Avenue between Allendale Road and Strawberry Marsh Road is going to be closed to traffic from about 3 p.m. in the afternoon until midnight. So that's tomorrow, that's Saturday, that is the next Friday, that is next Saturday, 3 till midnight. Elizabeth Avenue between Allendale Road and Strawberry Marsh Road is going to be closed. So if you got any plans now in the Churchill Park area, just anticipate those closures and anticipate being detoured and anticipate needing a few extra minutes to get from point A to point B. Your full OzFM weather, speaking of the Churchill Park Music Festival, looks like it's going to be a decent one for the kickoff of the festival tomorrow. But I'll tell you more coming up next.
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0: Oh, she's warm out there today. 21 degrees, feeling like 26 right now in St. John's. We got the sun shining. It will cloud over this evening, though. The low down to 12 with clear skies throughout your Friday. The high at 20. Not a bad way to end the work week. Central Newfoundland will see mainly cloudy skies tonight with a low of 11. A few showers tomorrow. The high at 18. And along the west coast, including Corner Brook, partly cloudy with a low of 12 tonight. Tomorrow, sun and cloud with the high at 16.
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Well, if you're in the neighborhood of Small Point, Adams Cove, Blackhead, Broad Cove on August 2nd, you're going to want to mark your calendars for this one. There's a free barbecue happening at the Salem Community Center as a first responder gratitude gathering. Just a little show of thanks from the community to those who helped out with the Kingston wildfires last year. And man, they deserve all the thanks in the world. You're headed to the Electric 80s with Roxette in just a couple minutes. Right now, though, here's Blink-182 on Oz.

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This is the Electric 80s on Oz FM. 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

0: That was Alanis Morissette here on Oz FM. I hope you're enjoying your day so far. I'm Robert Sean. Get grilled tomorrow morning with Hugh and Chanel at 8:10 for your shot at a brand new Traeger Woodridge Pro Pellet Grill from the Woodshed, valued at $1,500 plus $350 worth of meats and products from Anderson's, because obviously you need some stuff to grill on your new grill, right? And this is like a top of the line grill. This is not just your standard, you turn on the propane, you hit the button and it fires up. No, man, this is a top of the line, full of features that no ordinary grill has, like Wi-Fi. 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So no questioning exactly how cooked your steak is. You will have it perfect temperature every single time. 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Stick around. Men Without Hats are coming up next.
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And that was Alana Miles, Black Velvet on Oz. Black Velvet. Oh, Alana R loves that Black Velvet cake too. That's what she's talking about, isn't it? That Black Velvet cake. How are you making out? Gorgeous day in St. John's, Newfoundland. I'm looking out the Oz FM window as I speak. Beautiful blue sky, a nice little breeze going. I can see by the trees floating around their branches and their leaves, which is really beautiful. If I look over my shoulder, I can actually see Signal Hill in one of the windows in the back of the studio of Oz FM, and I can tell that it's not foggy because I can see Signal Hill. So there you go. I got the 360 view here, and what a gorgeous day. Hope you're enjoying it. Listen, I got tickets to give away to the George Street Festival. It is the 41st annual festival, and I'm going to have a little sing-along there. We're going to sing Jack is Every Inch a Sailor, and you got to finish it for me, and you can win tickets to the Navigators. Anyways, boys, I'll be right back. Here's a bit of Whitesnake. Here I go again. The story of my life.

0: awesome tune by Shine Down, Second Chance on Oz. How are you making out? Okay, let's get right into it. I'm going to give away some tickets to the Navigators because George Street Festival is coming up August the 1st. You can see Navigators with your friend, but you have to play a little game with me. You got to call in the Oz FM phone lines and leave me a message. But it's a bit of a trick. Because I don't know if you're going to know these song lyrics, but you got to finish them for me. Okay, here I go. Upon the Isles of Newfoundland, there was a sailor boy. A handsome sailor lad was his father's prize and joy. He was born upon his father's ship a dark and stormy morn. He helped the crew harpoon a whale on the day that he was born. Here we go, boys. Jack was every inch a sailor, 25 years a whaler. Finish it. What's the course? What's the next course? Jack was every inch a sailor, 25 years a whaler. What's the next two lines, boys? Give me a call on the Oz FM line, 576 Oz FM, 576-6936. And finish that course on Jack was every inch a sailor, a classic Newfoundland tune. And I'm going to pick the first caller for that, and you'll win tickets to George Street Festival, and you'll see the Navigators. The lines are open. Good luck, boys.
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0: For St. John's, Mount Pearl, and the Avalon tonight, increasing cloudiness with a 40% chance of showers overnight and lows of 12 degrees. Tomorrow, cloudy skies, but a 60% chance of showers in the morning and highs of 20 degrees. Central Newfoundland tonight looking like showers, but they'll end in the evening. Then it'll be cloudier. Maybe some showers overnight, looks like, and lows of 13 degrees. Tomorrow, a few showers ending in the morning and then mainly cloudy and highs of 20 degrees. The west coast of Newfoundland tonight, partly cloudy skies with a 40% chance of showers early in the evening and lows of 11 degrees. And tomorrow, showers, but they'll end in the morning and then it'll be mainly cloudy and a nice day of 19 degrees.
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11: 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Afternoon crowd.

0: And that was the Eagles, One of These Nights on Oz. How you making out? And we have a winner for the George Street Festival tickets. And you had to finish the Jack Was Every Inch a Sailor line, and we have one here. I'll play for you. Here's the lucky winner.
1: Jack was every inch a sailor. He was born upon the bright blue sea.
0: And that was Barb. Congratulations, Barb. You won the tickets. Awesome, hey? The Navigators, you'll enjoy them. August the 1st. And you can bring a friend also. And don't worry, if you never won any tickets tomorrow, I'm going to play another game with another Newfoundland song. And you can win tickets. You and your friend can go to the beaches on George Street for George Street Festival. Pretty excellent, hey? Here's a bit of Great Big Sea. When I am king, I'll be right back.

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Oz FM.

0: bit of Tom Cochran and Red Ryder, Victory Day on Oz. How are you making out? Well, I was going to say Argentina. Argentina is heading to the World Cup final. Not Argentina. I wish they were, though. After beating England 2-1 in the semifinals. What a game yesterday. So that sets up a huge championship game Sunday, Spain against Argentina. So guess what? We're going to have a party at O'Reilly's. Do you want to come? Because you can. We're going to give you a chance to win to the exclusive watch party to watch the biggest soccer match in the world. We'll have some drinks and some food, and we'll all be just there at O'Reilly's. It's going to be excellent. So coming up next, I'm going to give you that chance to win.
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3: 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How is everyone's Thursday going? Because mine is going stellar, you know. Sun's out, guns out. Not that I have guns to show, but if you want to see the guns, we are going to be here at Family Cycle on 1141 Topsail Road, and we are giving away some banger prizes. We got chips. We got snowballs. What else are we giving away, Kalem?
4: We've got ballots for a chance to win a $100 gas gift card. So if you want some relief at the pumps, come find us here at Family Cycle. We're going to be here till 5 o'clock giving away all these prizes. Also, if you show us that you have the NTV Plus app downloaded on your mobile device, you could get a free ticket for Monster Trucks at Eastbound in Avondale. 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

wonder how far off I sat and wondered. Started humming a song from 1962. And it's funny how the night moves when you just don't seem to have as much to lose. Strange how the night moves.

tune from Bob Seger, Night Moves on Oz FM. How are you making out on this gorgeous day? I hope you're doing something fun. I have something fun to tell you about right now, and it is an invite to the biggest exclusive watch party on George Street and probably in the town. We're going to be in O'Reilly's this Sunday, and we're going to be watching the World Cup soccer match, food and drinks and all that. And do you want to come? Well, here's your opportunity to win. So what you had to do is call the Oz FM line. I'm going to open up the lines and give me your best goal. Give me your best cheer or your goal or, yeah, be creative, whatever you want to do. So, yeah, call the Oz FM line. I'm going to open the lines now, 576-OZ-FM, 576-6936. I'm going to take caller number 3. Leave me a voicemail with your best goal, and you'll come to the game with us. You and your friend, bring a friend this Sunday at O'Reilly's. All right, the lines are open. Give her.

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0: The Bare Naked Ladies, it's all been done on Oz FM. And here's a great Newfoundland success story. The Ladies Cove Women's Choir from St. John's, they just made a huge impression at the International Choral Festival in Wales. So first of all, they were the only Canadian choir invited. And then they came home with first place in folk song category, yes. And then first place in female choir. Wow. So two first places and then third overall in open categories. And then to top it all off, the director, she was named the most inspired conductor, which was an incredible honor. So now they are off to Dublin, Ireland to perform some of their award-winning songs. So congratulations to the Lady Cove Women Choir for that amazing accomplishment and representing Newfoundland and Labrador so well. You always do. Excellent job.
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0: For St. John's, Mount Pearl, and the Avalon tonight, increasing cloudiness with a 40% chance of showers overnight and lows of 12 degrees. Tomorrow, cloudy skies, but a 60% chance of showers in the morning and highs of 20 degrees. Central Newfoundland tonight, looking like showers, but they'll end in the evening. Then it'll be cloudier. Maybe some showers overnight, looks like, and lows of 13 degrees. Tomorrow, a few showers ending in the morning and then mainly cloudy and highs of 20 degrees. The west coast of Newfoundland tonight, partly cloudy skies with a 40% chance of showers early in the evening and lows of 11 degrees. And tomorrow, showers, but they'll end in the morning and then it'll be mainly cloudy and a nice day of 19 degrees.
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1: 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Happy Thursday, everybody. We are so back, and we're happy to be back. We hope you missed us because we miss you. 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

0: And that was Tal Bachman, She's So High. And that's about a missus that was up in a hot air balloon, and he was down below looking up at her, and he was like, missus, you're some high above me. I'm just joking. How are you making out? I played a little trick on Barb today, and yeah, she qualified, and she won, actually, for the George Street Festival tickets, and she had to sing a little song and finish a lyric, so I'll play it for you. It was a bit of fun, but I played a little trick on her for, like, I was looking for some lucky marriage, and hang on here.
1: Hello?
0: Hey, Barb, it's your neighbor down the road. Now, I was just wondering now if you got any lucky marriage, and I'm making these cookies now, and I'm going to eat some lucky.
1: Oh, dear, no, I haven't got any of that today.
0: Can you go down to...
1: That's an Eversweet.
0: Oh, the Eversweet, I'll take that. I'll be right down.
1: Oh, perfect.
0: How are you?
1: Good, how are you doing?
0: Goodbye, you won the tickets to George Street Festival.
1: Oh, fabulous.
0: And you can go with your friend, which is excellent. And you sang the line, I sang, Jack was every inch a sailor, born a 20 years a whaler. And you finished it by?
1: Jack was every inch a sailor, he was born upon the bright blue sea.
0: Yeah, excellent. Congratulations. There you go. That was Barb, and she won the tickets to George Street Festival. But don't be sad, because tomorrow I'm going to pick a brand new winner. I'm going to have a brand new song you can finish for me, and you can go see the Beaches George Street Festival August the 5th. So stay tuned tomorrow for that.
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1: What is up, everybody? 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How is everyone doing on this amazing Thursday? Because I am stellar. I'm so happy to be back here on the East Coast. Our West Coast trip was amazing, but I'm happy to be back here giving amazing prizes away. We are here at 1141 Topsail Road at Family Cycle giving away some banger prizes. So come down, say hi, and get some prizes like snacks, ballots for a chance to win free gas. We got coupons for Island Propane. And if you have the NTV Plus app downloaded on your phone, you could get some monster truck tickets. Isn't that amazing? For July 31st out in Avondale. So if you are a monster truck fan, come show us the NTV Plus app. Anyways, guys, I gotta run, but this summer do not forget to check out Thomas Amusements, Newfoundland's most exciting midway with over 15 thrill-seeking rides for all ages. Happy Thursday, everybody.
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A beautiful song for a beautiful day for a beautiful person on the other side here. And thanks for listening to me. That was Rod Stewart, Rhythm of My Heart. And listen, we got a winner for the big watch party. Going to watch the soccer game exclusive at O'Reilly's with all of us, food and drinks. Going to be a laugh. So here is Roy's goal. I'll play for you. Is one of my favorites. Hang on. Oh, that was a good cheer. Thanks a lot, Roy, and nice talking to you, and we'll see you at O'Reilly's watch party, and it's going to be sometime. Here's a bit of Blind Melon. No rain. And there's going to be no rain this weekend. It's going to be some fun at the Churchill Park Years Festival. I'll be right back.

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1: Those things are pretty bright.
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0: Great Big Sea, Sea of No Cares, our own treasure. Great Big Sea, that was. How are you making out? Beautiful day out there on a Thursday, looking out the window. Right now, some big old thick clouds like Simpsons clouds and blue skies. Gorgeous out. I hope you're having a good time. I want to tell you about a movie that's coming out. It's called I Play Rocky, and it is about Sylvester Stallone's life, the true story. And so he wrote Rocky himself, and then the studios wanted to buy it. They thought it was great, the biggest hit that they ever seen. They were so excited about it. And they wanted someone else to play Rocky. And Rocky Sloan said, no, I want to do it. I'm not selling it unless I get the part. And he was broke. He was no one then. And they said, no, you know, you're not a good actor. You're not good looking. You got marbles in your mouth and all that. And they offered him, you know, $50,000, $100,000, $200,000. And he said, no, he stuck with his guns. And the rest is history. Rocky became a huge hit, got Oscars, best pictures and all that. And a huge movie franchise as well. And it gave Sylvester Stallone his life that he has right now. So keep an eye out for I Play Rocky. It's coming up later this year. And it's a great reminder for all of us to believe in ourselves. And that's probably the biggest fight.
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2: Police responded to a collision on the Transcanada Highway near the Bellevue exit this morning. Witnesses at the scene reported that there were two crashes in foggy conditions, and one of them involved an ambulance. The road is now open to traffic, but the RCMP warned drivers in the Doe Hills area that visibility is extremely limited due to fog. Meanwhile, in a second round of funding from the Affordable Rental Housing Program, today the Minister of Housing, alongside MHAs for Conception Bay South and Carbonaire Trinity Bay de Verde, announced 33 new affordable housing rental projects throughout the province at a cost of $31 million. This will support the construction of up to 344 new rental homes, including in Conception Bay South and Conception Bay North. This funding includes $17 million reallocated from projects that didn't proceed under the first round of funding from the Affordable Rental Housing Program in 2023. An RFP was issued in the fall to find new projects for this unused funding. And police in Bay St. George are investigating two attempted break-and-enters at businesses in Stephenville early Wednesday morning. Surveillance footage caught two individuals attempting to break into a vape shop around 3 a.m. yesterday morning. Then police found the glass of the front door had been smashed in an attempt to gain entry. During their investigation, RCMP learned of another attempted break-and-enter at a nearby business. The same two individuals tried to gain access to a cannabis store. Again, the suspects caused damage to the building but were unable to get inside. Both suspects appear to be male. One wore a mask covering over half his face, while the other wore a clown mask. Anyone with information is asked to contact Bay St. George RCMP or Crime Stoppers. And that's your Oz FM Headline News from the NTV Newsroom. I'm Mary Kate O'Neill.
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3: Hey, how you doing, Newfoundland and Labrador? Metro and Avalon tonight, things should stay clear through some increasing cloud in the overnight. The fog does roll back in with that under a southwest wind gusting 30 to 50. 12 is the low. Those clouds hold into Friday, and they do bring a light rain passing through the morning. Things dry off into the afternoon, and in fact, the skies clear right up into the evening. 20 degrees, the average high on the Avalon Friday. For Central, overnight showers bring the chance of the return of some thunder and lightning. In fact, that rain at times is going to be heavy, bringing 10 to 15 millimeters or so, a southwest wind gusting with it 20 to 40. The showers pass by mid-morning under some clearing skies, so sun and cloud through the afternoon with a high of 18. Light showers and cloud does return at the supper hour. For the West Coast, partly cloudy tonight, the lows evenly at 12 degrees. A southwest wind starts to taper off this evening. Sun and cloud Friday, pretty well start to finish. A southwest wind does return, gusting 20 to 40. It's going to keep the highs ranging from 14 to 19 degrees. Enjoy your Friday. For the Oz FM Weather Center, I'm Ryan Harding.
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1: 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This is the last time I'll be coming at you today, so come on down to 1141 Topsail Road to Family Cycle to get you some amazing prizes. We have prizes like snacks, ballots for a chance to win free gas. 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And if you have the NTV Plus app downloaded on your phone, you could win some monster truck tickets for July 31st out in Avondale. So if you're a monster truck fan, make sure you have the NTV Plus app downloaded and come show us. But if you couldn't get us today, that is okay, because tomorrow we're going to be out at Jungle Jim's in the Goulds. And then on Saturday, we're going to be down on George Street for the drag lip sync battle, which sounds like so much fun. So this weekend, come out, come find us, and get you some amazing prizes. Anyways, guys, I gotta run, but this summer, do not forget to check out Family Cycle, home of Honda and Kawasaki in Mount Pearl. Happy Thursday.
0: Oz FM.

A bit of Centerfold there, Jay Giles Band on Oz FM. How are you making out? Remember that song came out? I just ended a little part. They cut that off on the original. How are you making out? Hope you're doing good on this Thursday. One more day and the weekend is here. What a weekend. Churchill Park Music Festival, the World Cup soccer. Oh, summer, good vibes, barbecuing. Isn't it great? I love summer in Newfoundland and Labrador. And I love the temperatures this mild. 20 is good for me. Other parts of the world, they're like 35. My friend's going back to Mexico and he's like, Donnie, it's going to be 40 degrees. Sure, you can't do anything. It's like, might as well walk into your oven. Right? Oh, boy. Hey, Ryan Harding is coming up the stairs. Stick around. Let's have a gab. I'm going to ask him about his World Cup soccer trip and see what he says about it. And also, we're going to get the detailed weather. We'll be right back with Ryan Harding.

0: And that was Rockstar by Nickelback on Oz FM. And there's a rock star here now with me now, Ryan Harding, going to be giving us the weather.
1: In my high school yearbook, it says ambition, and I wrote rockstar.
0: Oh, yeah?
1: I did.
0: Pretty good. Why, can you sing?
1: Got weatherman.
0: Weatherman, can you play the drums or sing or
1: guitar was my instrument.
0: Oh, yes, bye. You'll have to give us a riff.
1: Yes, bye.
0: Anyways, gorgeous day out there today. Is it going to continue for the Churchill Park Music Festival?
1: Short answer, yes.
0: Yes.
1: Absolutely. It's just you're going to wake up and think no. So we got some light rain, some extra cloud, bit of fog rolling around Friday morning for Metro and Avalon. And that's going to clear, start clearing late morning, early afternoon. But by the time you get down to the Churchill Park Music Festival, skies are opening up, sun will be out, daytime high of 20 degrees and not too bad on the wind. Central, a little bit extra to get through the overnight tonight. So we're getting those, at times, moments of heavy rain returning through the overnight into very early tomorrow morning. And that's going to bring the chance of thunder and lightning back to the central regions, 10 to 15 millimeters the total. But things open up throughout the bulk of tomorrow. So the sentiment for Friday is sun and cloud. And it does close back in around the supper hour, though, bringing back some light rain. That is a central thing, though. On the west coast, it looks to bypass it. Just some sun and cloud tomorrow. Limited daytime highs. The wind come a bit in from the west, so off the water. So we're talking mid to high teens. But sure, look, it's all right.
0: Yeah, that's great.
1: Saturday looks lovely for
0: excellent.
1: All.
0: Yes.
1: Lovely for all.
0: Well, what a weekend for St. John's. We got the Churchill Park Music Festival, and then we have the soccer match Sunday.
1: Yeah, that's right.
0: And just a big party. And you were at the party in BC for the soccer match.
1: Oh, that feels like a month ago now. It's crazy that tournament is still going on.
0: And you said it was just great to be there because I said I'd like to go there.
1: Yep.
0: And you said you don't even buy tickets.
1: You don't.
0: You just have to be there immersed in all the people, and there's all kinds of parties and watch parties everywhere, and you can watch it on the screen outside. It's even better.
1: I've never been to an Olympics, but I've never been to an event where the entire city was so involved, whether you had tickets or not. Like you said, you didn't need the tickets. So it was unbelievable.
0: Yeah, I'll have to go in 4 years now.
1: That's right. Spain, Morocco, Portugal.
0: Yeah,
1: first two.
0: Okay, cool. Nice. That's beautiful.
1: Not bad.
0: Okay, thanks for coming in. Tomorrow.
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And that was the Eagles, The Long Run on Oz FM. And talking about the long run, what is the traffic like if you're driving around the capital city right now? Traffic is pretty good. There's a little congestion reported on the top of Topsail Road. So just be careful about that area. It's a little slow. And a real big slowdown on Portugal Cove Road, Major's Path, you know, the path leading to the airport. Well, they're doing a roundabout there, and it's practically stopping traffic. So an alternate route you should take if you're heading up that way to the Portugal Cove Road area. And also, the Trans-Canada Highway is looking nice and clear as far as Goobies. No problem. If you're heading out the Trans-Canada, you're good. Anyways, regardless, take your time and enjoy the ride and enjoy the music. Here's a bit of U2. I still haven't found what I'm looking for. Ain't that the truth? Ha ha ha.

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0: A bit of Toto, Rosanna on Oz FM, and that song, Rosanna by Toto. Here's a little cool fact about it. That famous drum beat, it was so unique that it actually came into a famous, famous, famous groove that musicians all over the world tried to master today. And the drummer had a little name for it. It was called Rosanna Shuffer. Pretty cool, hey? So it's pretty amazing how one song can really inspire more than 40 million years of history of music, and people were trying to match that, and they still can't. Isn't it amazing? Anyways, that was Rosanna, and that was a part of your electric 80s on Oz FM.
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2: Police responded to a collision on the Trans-Canada Highway near the Bellevue exit this morning. Witnesses at the scene reported that there were two crashes in foggy conditions, and one of them involved an ambulance. The road is now open to traffic, but the RCMP warned drivers in the Doe Hills area that visibility is extremely limited due to fog. Meanwhile, in a second round of funding from the Affordable Rental Housing Program, today the Minister of Housing, alongside MHAs for Conception Bay South and Carbonaire Trinity Bay de Verde, announced 33 new affordable housing rental projects throughout the province at a cost of $31 million. This will support the construction of up to 344 new rental homes, including in Conception Bay South and Conception Bay North. This funding includes $17 million reallocated from projects that didn't proceed under the first round of funding from the Affordable Rental Housing Program in 2023. An RFP was issued in the fall to find new projects for this unused funding. And police in Bay St. George are investigating two attempted break-and-enters at businesses in Stephenville early Wednesday morning. Surveillance footage caught two individuals attempting to break into a vape shop around 3 a.m. yesterday morning. Then police found the glass of the front door had been smashed in an attempt to gain entry. During their investigation, RCMP learned of another attempted break-and-enter at a nearby business. The same two individuals tried to gain access to a cannabis store. Again, the suspects caused damage to the building but were unable to get inside. Both suspects appear to be male. One wore a mask covering over half his face, while the other wore a clown mask. Anyone with information is asked to contact Bay St. George RCMP or Crime Stoppers. And that's your Oz FM headline news from the NTV Newsroom. I'm Mary Kate O'Neill.
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3: Hey, how you doing, Newfoundland and Labrador? Metro and Avalon tonight. Things should stay clear through some increasing cloud in the overnight. The fog does roll back in with that under a southwest wind gusting 30 to 50. 12 is the low. Those clouds hold into Friday, and they do bring a light rain passing through the morning. Things dry off into the afternoon, and in fact, the skies clear right up into the evening. 20 degrees, the average high on the Avalon Friday. For Central, overnight showers bring the chance of the return of some thunder and lightning. In fact, that rain at times is going to be heavy, bringing 10 to 15 millimeters or so, a southwest wind gusting with it 20 to 40. The showers pass by mid-morning under some clearing skies, so sun and cloud through the afternoon with a high of 18. Light showers and cloud does return at the supper hour. For the West Coast, partly cloudy tonight, the lows evenly at 12 degrees. A southwest wind starts to taper off this evening. Sun and cloud Friday, pretty well start to finish. A southwest wind does return, gusting 20 to 40. It's going to keep the highs ranging from 14 to 19 degrees. Enjoy your Friday. For the Oz FM Weather Center, I'm Ryan Harding.
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That was Wildflower, 6th Avenue Heartache on Oz FM. Let's keep the tunes going. Here's a bit of Citizen Kane. Better Days. I'll be right back.

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0: And that was the Tragically Hip, We Kings on Oz FM. And what a great tune from the Tragically Hip. I love that band. Brings back so many memories. That one brings me back to camping days with the boys and the girls and, you know, all around the fire having a grand old party and breaking out the guitars and everybody singing along to that in the wee hours. How are you making out? I hope you're doing grand. The weekend is almost here. I hope you got some plans. And thanks for listening to me. Coast to coast, I really appreciate it. My shift is almost over. Not yet. I got some great tunes coming. And tune in tomorrow as well because I'm giving away tickets to the George Street Festival. So, lots of stuff on the go.
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That was Genesis on Oz FM. How's it going? I'm Robert Sean, taking you through your evening. Steve is on vacation. You know, you might be able to sing along with this song, but only real ones know the real lyrics. If you know, you know. Here's Billy.

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1: How old is your profile pic?
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2: 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Nope, it's 12.
1: Worse than that. 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
2: Nobody can beat Karen because she said her Facebook profile picture was put there in 2007. 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
1: Yeah, we're wondering if she's ever changed her profile picture.
2: It may have been the first and only profile picture she's ever had.
1: 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Have you ever tried setting one of the temporary ones? Krista says hers is usually from 2016 when her son was born, but right now it's a temporary profile pic from her son's birthday yesterday.
2: Christine, your son is what, 10 years old now?
1: Yep.
2: Get a new picture. People are going to see your profile picture and think, oh, very good. Maybe next time I see her, I'll ask her how the baby's doing.
1: Exactly. Well, the baby's 11.
2: He's in grade 5.
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0: That was Blue Rodeo on Oz FM. How's your evening going? I'm Robert Sean, filling in for Stephen Lethbridge. So get this, a woman in Montreal last week purchased a scratch ticket, ended up winning the jackpot, and she had two options. She could take a $1 million lump sum or $1,000 a week for the rest of her life. And this has actually kind of divided a lot of people. Some people saying that she should have taken the $1 million lump sum. By the way, she took $1,000 for the rest of the week. It's kind of important. I left that part out. But some people saying that she should have taken the lump sum. Other people pointing out that $1,000 a week over time is worth a lot more. It's more money, right? But then you got people arguing that because of inflation, $1,000 today is not necessarily going to be worth, or we're not going to be able to purchase as much 20 years from now, for example, you know? Even though it's the same dollar amount, it's kind of funny. What would you do, huh? Tom Petty and the Heartbreakers are coming up next, plus your Oz FM weather right after this.
1: 25 years ago, when the skies closed on 9/11, one small town opened its doors. 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
10: Hey, how you doing, Newfoundland and Labrador? Metro and Avalon tonight, things should stay clear through some increasing cloud in the overnight. The fog does roll back in with that under a southwest wind gusting 30 to 50. 12 is the low. Those clouds hold into Friday, and they do bring a light rain passing through the morning. Things dry off into the afternoon, and in fact, the skies clear right up into the evening. 20 degrees, the average high on the Avalon Friday. For Central, overnight showers bring the chance of the return of some thunder and lightning. In fact, that rain at times is going to be heavy, bringing 10 to 15 millimeters or so, a southwest wind gusting with it 20 to 40. The showers pass by mid-morning under some clearing skies, so sun and cloud through the afternoon with a high of 18. Light showers and cloud does return at the supper hour. For the West Coast, partly cloudy tonight, the lows evenly at 12 degrees. A southwest wind starts to taper off this evening. Sun and cloud Friday, pretty well start to finish. A southwest wind does return, gusting 20 to 40. It's going to keep the highs ranging from 14 to 19 degrees. Enjoy your Friday. For the Odds of M Weather Center, I'm Ryan Harding.
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0: That was Nickelback on OSFM. How's your evening going? I'm Robert Sean. So last summer, actor Josh Hartnett was in Newfoundland filming a new series for Netflix about a fisherman in a small town who is being terrorized by this monstrous sea creature. Well, we now know the series is called Below, and it's going to debut on October 8th. And the funny thing is earlier this week, Netflix released some promotional stills, some pictures from the show. And I mean, these pictures are being dissected by everybody here in the province, you know, picking out little things, you know, looking in the background to see if they could recognize anything. You know, one guy's wearing like a Labatt blue baseball cap. You got a bottle of Black Horse on the counter and another one. You know, it's going to be one of those situations where, you know, you're going to be watching the show and the whole time you're just going to be pointing at the screen going, oh, see, oh, look, see, I knows that. I know where that is. I know that's Mary's house. I used to grow up there. I knows exactly where that is. Stick around. Glass Tigers coming up next here on Newfoundland's OSFM.
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Well, Mount Pearl is celebrating its birthday this weekend, and it all kicks off with a community barbecue tomorrow evening, starting at 7:30 at St. David's Park, followed by a free outdoor movie also at St. David's Park. 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

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Now they're considered pop. But we are still the rock of the rock. 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
1: Me and Lisa, two of the same. Got Pepsi and cat treats on the grocery list.
2: Okay, sounds good.
1: What's on yours?
2: Cheese.
1: Cheese?
2: Yes, always cheese.
1: Okay.
2: I find a way to work cheese into almost every meal.
1: Interesting. Any specific kind?
2: Oh, I got love for all the Lord's cheeses.
1: All the Lord's cheeses. Heather's getting peanut butter every single week.
2: That's so much peanut butter. I don't know how many meals I could work peanut butter into.
1: Me neither. How are you getting through a whole jar in a week?
2: We need peanut butter tips from her, I guess.
1: Very much so. Chantel says she's buying Eggo waffles all the time. Shane Brake, my cousin, apparently eats about 48 a week.
2: 48 Eggos?
1: Yeah.
2: I assume this person had children, like, and several children.
1: She also does have children.
2: Okay.
1: Shane is one of them, I guess.
2: Apparently.
0: The home of Chanel and Hugh in the mornings. 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

0: You know, there's just not enough harmonica solos in music anymore. That was Blues Traveler here on OzFM. How's it going? I'm Robert Sean, filling in for Stephen Lethbridge, who's on vacation. You know, even if you're not the biggest soccer fan, it's worthwhile to follow along with the World Cup because some of the stories coming out of the World Cup this year are just absolutely bonkers. Like, I don't know if you heard this one, but prior to their matchup against England there a couple weeks ago, there's this rumor going around that the Mexico team was taking Viagra just before the matchup to help deal with the higher elevation in the stadium they were playing in, which is roughly, you know, 7,300 feet above sea level. And I don't know if you know this, but Viagra was actually originally developed as a blood pressure medication. And yes, while it does help your blood pressure rise in certain areas, it certainly had an unanticipated side effect and ended up becoming what we know for today, right? But whatever, you know, whether they were taking it or not, obviously it didn't help because Mexico ended up getting defeated by England. But at the same time, maybe England was taking Viagra as well. Stick around. The Dave Matthews Band is coming your way right after this here on Newfoundland's OzFM.
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5: Hey, how you doing, Newfoundland and Labrador? Metro and Avalon tonight, things should stay clear through some increasing cloud in the overnight. The fog does roll back in with that under a southwest wind gusting 30 to 50. 12 is the low. Those clouds hold into Friday, and they do bring a light rain passing through the morning. Things dry off into the afternoon, and in fact, the skies clear right up into the evening. 20 degrees, the average high on the Avalon Friday. For Central, overnight showers bring the chance of the return of some thunder and lightning. In fact, that rain at times is going to be heavy, bringing 10 to 15 millimeters or so, a southwest wind gusting with it 20 to 40. The showers pass by mid-morning under some clearing skies, so sun and cloud through the afternoon with a high of 18. Light showers and cloud does return at the supper hour. For the West Coast, partly cloudy tonight, the lows evenly at 12 degrees. A southwest wind starts to taper off this evening. Sun and cloud Friday, pretty well start to finish. A southwest wind does return, gusting 20 to 40. It's going to keep the highs ranging from 14 to 19 degrees. Enjoy your Friday. For the Odds of M Weather Center, I'm Ryan Harding.
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0: If you won the lottery and you had two options, either taking a big lump sum or taking a smaller payment over a longer period of time, what would you do? James, what are you feeling?
1: Personally, I would take the lump sum because I've heard of things happening before where they took the $1,000 a week and then the company, whoever that does it or whatever, ends up going bankrupt or something like that. And then you're kind of lost without it. So, yeah.
0: Yeah, no, that's a good point, James. That's a good point. John Cougar Mellencamp is coming up, but first, here's April Wine on OzFM.

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1: 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Reminder, anyone out there who is picking Hugh,
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2: Okay.
1: Like, do you want that?
2: That's a very good point. Now, if we're being fair, you're also taking afternoon naps.
1: Ooh.
2: Missing out on some sunshine that way.
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1: Okay. What was it?
2: 10:30.
1: No, like that's not late enough. Not even close.
2: It's all I got, you know?
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0: That was Heart and Magic Man here on Oz FM. How's it going? Hope you have a great evening. I'm Robert Sean, filling in for the vacationing Stephen Lethbridge. So Netflix has given the green light to a new game show that is inspired by Monopoly, of all board games. Like, that's an interesting choice there. So essentially, each episode is going to be about 6 hours long and nobody really wins. They all just kind of get sick and tired and then decide that they don't want to play anymore. Just like the regular game of Monopoly. Don't go anywhere. Corey Hart is coming up next here on Oz FM.
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You know, that song actually has a title, but most people just know it as the theme song from Friends. Am I right? Hope you have a great evening. The Pretenders are on the way, but first, here's the Rolling Stones on OzFM.

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1: I remember learning a camp song, I'll never forget it. 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
1: Huey, if you're able, get your elbows off the table. 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
1: 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The worst part probably was the bugs.
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1: 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That was the worst.
2: Chanel, we do that every day now.
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0: is the Bare Naked Ladies with Brian Wilson on Aussie FM. How's it going? I'm Robert Sean. So 1 in 200 people have an extra this inside of their body. Do you think you're 1 in 200 people? I'll tell you what that thing is coming up before Fun Facts a little bit later on this hour. Next, though, you're going to hear from Everclear here on Aussie FM.
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16: Hey, how you doing, Newfoundland and Labrador? Metro and Avalon tonight. Things should stay clear through some increasing cloud in the overnight. The fog does roll back in with that under a southwest wind gusting 30 to 50. 12 is the low. Those clouds hold into Friday, and they do bring a light rain passing through the morning. Things dry off into the afternoon, and in fact, the skies clear right up into the evening. 20 degrees, the average high on the Avalon Friday. For Central, overnight showers bring the chance of the return of some thunder and lightning. In fact, that rain at times is going to be heavy, bringing 10 to 15 millimeters or so, a southwest wind gusting with it 20 to 40. The showers pass by mid-morning under some clearing skies, so sun and cloud through the afternoon with a high of 18. Light showers and cloud does return at the supper hour. For the West Coast, partly cloudy tonight, the lows evenly at 12 degrees. A southwest wind starts to taper off this evening. Sun and cloud Friday, pretty well start to finish. A southwest wind does return, gusting 20 to 40. It's going to keep the highs ranging from 14 to 19 degrees. Enjoy your Friday. For the AusFM Weather Center, I'm Ryan Harding.
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1: We're going to start 4 fun facts off tonight with a fact about the human body. 1 in 200 people are born with an extra rib. Now, it doesn't actually do anything. It just some people happen to have an extra one. Speaking of the human body, the loudest burp ever recorded, according to the Guinness Book of World Records, was 100.9 decibels, which is the equivalent of operating a chainsaw. That is so loud that that burp actually has the potential to cause permanent hearing damage. Now, Mattel is one of the biggest toy manufacturers in the world, probably, arguably, best known for creating the Barbie doll. However, prior to getting into toys, they were exclusively the manufacturers of picture frames. And the average horse, this is a bit of a crappy fact, I'm going to throw it out there, but the average horse has the capability of producing 9,072 kilograms of manure per year. And that's no BS.

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0: Prism on Oz FM. I hope you're enjoying your Thursday evening. I'm Robert Sean. Now, tomorrow morning at 8:10, get grilled with Hugh and Chanel for your shot at a brand new Traeger Woodridge Pro Pellet Grill from the Woodshed, plus $350 worth of meats and products from Anderson's. Now, when I say this grill is top of the line, I really mean it. It has this feature called Wi-Fi, which works similar to Wi-Fi in your house. You can download the Traeger app. You can actually keep track of what you're cooking on the grill through the app. So you never have to kind of guess at, the cook on your steak. You know, if you like it a particular way, let's say you're a medium rare kind of person, like I said, no more guessing because the app will do it for you. My grill can't do that. I don't know. Can your grill do that? Well, this grill can, and it could be yours by getting grilled tomorrow morning at 8:10 with Hugh and Chanel. Don't go anywhere. Right after this, you're going to hear from Platinum Blonde here on Oz FM.
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0: let's say you won the lottery and you had a choice between one big lump sum or a smaller payment, but over a longer period of time, which would you take? Tyler, how about you? Both options, which one sounds better?
1: I would have to say that I would probably take the lump sum. Me and my wife, we have a one-year-old daughter. So to be able to buy a house outright and stop renting and moving every 3 months would be amazing, a dream come true. So I would definitely take the lump sum, I think.
0: Yeah, I can see where you're coming from. You know, young family like that, you want to set yourself up, especially during these like crucial first few years with your little girl. Yeah, I can understand where you're coming from. Bowling for Soup is on the way, but first, this is Alanis Morissette on OzFM.

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0: little bit of April Wine to help you get through your Thursday evening here on Oz FM. Steven's on vacation. I'm Robert Sean. How's it going? Now, did anybody else catch Mark Critch on this past Sunday's episode of House of the Dragon? No, it wasn't actually Mark Critch. It was actually Benjamin Evan Ainsworth, who plays the young Mark Critch on Son of a Critch. But still, an interesting kind of like, Newfoundland connection to the whole Game of Thrones universe. You know, I spent the whole episode looking at this kid going, where have I seen him before? And well, little did I know he was Mark Critch. The Cure is coming your way next. Plus your Oz FM weather right after this.
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12: Hey, how you doing, Newfoundland and Labrador? Metro and Avalon tonight, things should stay clear through some increasing cloud in the overnight. The fog does roll back in with that under a southwest wind gusting 30 to 50. 12 is the low. Those clouds hold into Friday, and they do bring a light rain passing through the morning. Things dry off into the afternoon, and in fact, the skies clear right up into the evening. 20 degrees, the average high on the Avalon Friday. For Central, overnight showers bring the chance of the return of some thunder and lightning. In fact, that rain at times is going to be heavy, bringing 10 to 15 millimeters or so, a southwest wind gusting with it 20 to 40. The showers pass by mid-morning under some clearing skies, so sun and cloud through the afternoon with a high of 18. Light showers and cloud does return at the supper hour. For the West Coast, partly cloudy tonight, the lows evenly at 12 degrees. A southwest wind starts to taper off this evening. Sun and cloud Friday, pretty well start to finish. A southwest wind does return, gusting 20 to 40. It's going to keep the highs ranging from 14 to 19 degrees. Enjoy your Friday. For the Oz FM Weather Center, I'm Ryan Harding.
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